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You know the roof on fire. 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I tell her, baby, baby, baby, baby, baby, baby, baby, baby, baby, baby, I'm a fireball.

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0: no? 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
1: mm-hmm,
0: bansa.
1: Mm-hmm. Doc, maraming nanonood ngayon sa atin, Doc. 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So, here we have, ang dami pong nanonood ngayon. Good morning po sa lahat na nasa ating FB Live today to Sean Kyle Flores. Good day and stay safe always, Dr. Joan and Dr. Hannah. Thank you and God bless you from Sean Kyle Flores, currently studying Associate in Computer Technology. Oh, wow! First year at the City College of Angeles and watching from Sapang Bato, Angeles, Pampanga. Good morning, Sean. Kay Manda, good morning, Manda. Nanonood to Romel Livid. Hello po muli, Dr. Joan and Dr. Hannah. Blessed weekend pa rin po, Dr. Hannah, and sa ating lahat. So, sa aking asawa, Doc, si Dr. Nolly.
0: Ay, nanonood din niya. Hello, Nolly!
1: Yes, watching daw siya. And si Dr. Joseph Angelo Rayo. Good morning, Doc.
0: Ah.
1: Good morning to Lenlen Pahuelas. Good morning, Ma'am Charmaine Cristobal. Watching po. Hello, Doc Joan and Dr. Hannah daw, Doc. So, maraming nanonood and meron din tayo mga messages and questions mamaya from our viewers na sinend sa akin dito. Mamaya ko na po basahin. So we go back to Dr. Hannah kasi napagaganda na ating ano, Doc, kanina mga bata, no, pinag-uusapan natin. Ano naman ang role, Doc, ng ating mga elderly in the family? Like for example, Doc, no, sometimes tayo, lalo na tayo, extended families na sa Pilipinas. Paano nakakaano, Doc, tulong in a way yung ating mga grandparents or other extended families, no, cousins, kung if we live with our tito, titas, mga ganun, Doc, sa ating kalusugang pangkaisipan to help us with the adjustments.
0: Yes.
1: Mm-hmm.
0: Malaki ang help actually ng extended families, no. I'm just gonna start with the grandparents.
1: Yes.
0: Our grandparents or the parents na naming mag-asawa, yes, no, the grandparent of our kid, no, they're always mga grandparents natin laging nasa news.
1: Oh,
0: oh. Diba? So lagi, so pagka may nakikita silang news about something na alam, yes, nilang malapit si Ryan doon, parang, okay lang ba anak, okay ka lang ba, parang, so they are extending those ano yung, yes, yung worry nila, pero yon kailangan na-appease naman sila pag nagre-reply si Ryan. Yung mga brothers and sisters naming dalawa, no, it really helps kapag ka, yung minsan kukulitin ka lang na, bro, kumusta ka dyan? So, it really helps. And even to us here in the Philippines na, even if nasa ibang bansa si Ryan, making sure na involved pa rin kaming dalawa ni Zuri, especially on his side. I'm very, very grateful for his family kasi, even if, syempre, but yung mga family activities, talagang ini-involve pa rin kami kahit hindi kasama si Ryan, no? So, I'm very grateful to that na itong mga families na to, they are always, pag may shows, yes, or yung mga activities, yung anak ko na Ryan cannot come, the extended families, andun sila. So,
1: correct,
0: parang full support,
1: yes,
0: no?
1: Yes.
0: Napakaganda ng role ng aming mga extended families.
1: Lalo na kung may presentation or production. Yeah. Na-mention mo kayo na, Doc, no, na nagba-ballet, di ba?
0: Yes.
1: Nagpa-production, yes, sila, di ba? May mga ballet. Mga
0: so, meron siyang ano.
1: Oo. May ano.
0: May
1: no,
0: fans club.
1: Yeah, fans club sila doon. Dala sila ng tarpaulin. So, Doc, ito naman, Doc, na mention mo kanina na you have a group chat. So ngayon kasi nasa technology and ano tayo, digital, yes, world na tayo, no? So speaking of digital connection, ano, Doc, paano kaya, Doc, nagkakaroon, no, for everyone, no, na may mga kamag-anak abroad? Ano nga bang ibig sabihin, Doc, or paano natin mapanatili ang meaningful emotional connection versus siguro, Doc, no, yung constant connect
0: text
1: lang.
0: Text,
1: oh, text-text lang. But iba din kasi yung meaningful na digital connectedness beyond borders.
0: Yes, definitely. No, tama yun, no? Yung mga text-text lang, mga, hey, hello, ano lang yan eh, I would say na parang surface level lang na connection, yung gano'n na, kumusta ka, nakapag-lunch ka na ba? But when it comes to meaningful connection, nagsiset aside talaga kami ng time, no? Ryan right now is working, RJ right now is working in the US, so 12 hours po ang difference namin. So we have to adjust our times na, syempre nag-work siya, and yun nga, yung working hours niya, mas set yon, pero mas set yung hours niya, pero pag may emergency, di ba, hindi ko naman siya pwedeng istorbo. 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And nagkaroon kami ng agreement, actually.
1: Yes, no?
0: Importante yon na, pag, may agreement. 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
1: Oh, wow.
0: It really helps eh. It really helps kapag ka binabalik namin na ang sentro ng aming relationship ay ang aming Panginoon. No? 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Kasi kung ano, you know, the trust that we have built in our in this kind of relationship na magkalayo, it's really deeply rooted in that, in the trust and the, yung takot namin sa Diyos. So, kung walang time to have a meaningful conversation, 10 minutes, 15 minutes, magpe-pray lang kami, 1 to 2 minutes, ganyan. And then that's it, tapos na. And then also, tip ko po ito sa mga OFW families, to. Kung kaya nyo pong mag-invest ng CCTV. Yes, na nakakabit sa Wi-Fi so that anytime pwede niyang ma-access.
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0: 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Yes. 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
1: 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Yeah. 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
0: Mahirap eh.
1: Mahirap
0: kasi,
1: na.
0: You know, again, no, my husband is one of the fortunate ones kasi 24/7 meron siyang internet. But the rest of the Filipino community there, hindi. So they have to actually pay. Oo, yun, nakakalungkot. May nabasa actually akong study, no, na among all of the OFWs or overseas workers, talagang yung mga nagwo-work sa mga ships ang pinakamalungkot.
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0: seafarers, mariners,
1: okay.
0: No?
1: Yes.
0: Na kasi nga, they go days and end on the sea, wala kang internet. No?
1: Tsaka yung nakikita mo, puro
0: 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Yung mga nagluluto, ganyan. Yeah. So yung araw, hindi nila masyadong nakikita.
1: Oh, magandang topic din yan next time.
0: Oh, next time.
1: No? Na, the mental health among our mga seafarers, yes. No? And mariners na kababayan. Mm-hmm. Yeah, tama yun. May nabasa din akong ganun, no? Na it can really be very lonely for them. So going back to our topic, Dr. Han, thank you for sharing about the CCTV. Ah. So may narinig ko tayo ngayon, maganda yon, CCTV. Ngayon naman sa yung own experience, no, as a doctor, as a psychiatrist, as a mom to a homeschooled, no, na bata, spouse, no, ng ang asawa ay working overseas, meron ka ba ngayon, Doc, na mga bagong insights? Or mga from your experience, no, na or mga learnings, no, na maaring, Doc, na you understand differently now because of your experience at maaring na-apply natin to sa ating mga sa mga nagpapatingin sa atin, no, na or may mga kaibigan tayo na maaring ganito din na experience.
0: One of the things that I realized mm-hmm. is that malungkot kami ni Suri, malungkot mm-hmm. kami ng anak ko, pero mas malungkot pala sa kanila. 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Mm-hmm. So every time na every time that we go through something here because we're missing there are things na nami-miss namin yung help niya ganyan. Mm-hmm. I always keep in mind na if I'm having it hard here, I know that it's actually times 10 for him there. Mm-hmm. So, yun yung isa sa mga na-realize ko mm-hmm. as an OFW wife, no? Another thing that I realized is that kaya pala sa beginning pa lang ng any relationship, talagang pinupush yung you have to trust each other. Mm-hmm. No? Kasi testing talaga of trust. Yeah. No? Sa isang relationship, ang pagiging ganito kalayo. Mm-hmm. No? Because of course, maraming pwedeng mangyari sa ibang bansa. Mm-hmm. No? But at the end of the day, iisipin ko, do I allow myself to spend so much time in all of these things na alam ko naman na hindi nangyayari. I have to distinguish what is the truth and what is the fact and what are just my thoughts. Mm-mm. So these are things na na-realize ko ngayon na hindi pwedeng lahat ng mga maliliit na bagay, yung mga pwede kong ile-let go ko talaga. No? That's what I realized as a family, as ngayon na no, nandito ako sa position na to. Trust is very important in the OFW family setting.
1: So trust na, and siguro nakukuha din to doc no na regular and open
0: communication.
1: Yeah. Like sa inyo siguro doc no, sabi mo nga meaningful, 'di ba, yung connections.
0: I want to add to yes. that uh-huh. no, mm-hmm. na isa sa ano is that at the end of the day, I want me to be the first person na tatakbuhan ng asawa ko mm-hmm. pag nagkaka-concern siya mm-hmm. no. 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
1: Yes.
0: No? So mm-hmm. that is why important ang trust na mm-hmm. dapat yung mga ganong, pag siya naman yung nagkakaroon ng concerns, issues,
1: yes.
0: no? Kailangan open-minded ako. Yun, mm-hmm. isa yun sa mga na-develop sa akin, na-realize ko na kailangan open-minded ka. You have to put yourself in his shoes. Mm-hmm. Bakit ganito yung iniisip niya? So yun.
1: Yeah. Sometimes, Doc, nagiging challenging ba for you yung that to maintain the trust sa relationship?
0: Again, I'm one of the fortunate ones. But I know that there are families who have these issues. Yes. I have patients.
1: Oh, oh yeah.
0: No? May mga patients tayong gano'n eh.
1: Oh,
0: I have this patient na talagang naiinis siya kasi the husband is yeah. not replying pag hindi nagtetext siya, or kasi alam niyang halimbawa pumunta si husband to a social gathering tapos hindi nagtetext ang ga-update. So may mga ganong issues. It never became an issue to us because from the outset, from the get-go, napag-usapan namin yon. Mm-hmm. 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
1: Spirituality.
0: 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So mm-hmm. yung ganung mindset is really helping me correct. Be at peace.
1: Yeah. Ang ganda noon, very inspiring 'yun, ah, the spirituality and the prayer ninyo doc, no, na kahit na konting time be there for each other and yes. pray together with the family. Doc, bago tayo ubusan ng oras, ang daming questions sa mga nagbabalik bayan. 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And how do we cope na with the adjustments?
0: Yes. 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
0: Yung roles talaga na as the head of the family, he is, ano, sa kanya laging decisions. So, maybe for some moms, na sila yung OFW, syempre, pagbalik, nandun yung expectation or nandun yung traditional expectation na you'll be the one to take care of the kids again. Mm-hmm. 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
1: Correct. So, Doc, paano natin masasabi para sa ating mga listeners, no, kung ito ba siya ay normal part ng adjustment pa? Mm-hmm. Or baka we might need na, no, ng professional help or guidance, tulong with the change, no, with the changes pagbalik.
0: Yes. Well, ang adjustment is that, of course, day by day, nag-i-improve ang situation. Mm-hmm. No? Yung how we cope with things, napapansin natin na, yes, mahirap pa rin siya, pero kahit papano, dumadali siya. Mm-hmm. When something becomes persistent, that's what we say in our field, di ba? Mm-hmm. When something becomes persistent, your anxiety becomes persistent, your sadness becomes persistent, all of these things, pag masyado na siyang matagal, nakaka-apekto na no, sa ating functionality. Nakaka-apekto na yung mga simple activities natin ng daily living. 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
1: Paano, Doc, kung ano part din ba doon na parang ano siya, no, babantayan natin kung nagkakaroon na ng problem sa relationship pagbalik. 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
1: 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So ito, Doc, may question about ito naman, Doc, sa mga coping daw, Doc. 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At ano naman ang mga makakatulong or practical ways of coping para naman doon sa mga nag-work abroad? Kasi I'm sure marami sa ating listeners ang nasa same na position or nasa same experience ngayon.
0: Okay. Ako, being an OFW wife, one of my coping ano talaga is to just keep my routine. Kung ano yung routine ko, yun pa rin. No? So, I still go to work.
1: Yes.
0: No? I keep my support system very intact. No, I spend time with my support systems. And, uulitin ko po talaga palagi, open communication. That is another way to cope is to always open communication lines, no? And yeah, part of my routine is, of course, nandiyan yung physical activities,
1: yes,
0: no? Nandiyan yung socializing with people, helping people, no? That's also part of my coping mechanisms. So yeah, si Zuri ganun din, keeping busy is one of her coping mechanisms.
1: So routine, no?
0: Dapat, yes.
1: Hindi, dapat we are still doing, no? Kung ano yung mga kailangan gawin, gawin natin. May schedule.
0: That's right.
1: And then support system, as mentioned, very important. Pati sa mga bata, no, Doc? Pati, para naman sa kay, ano, yung mga family members nila na nasa abroad, ano kaya makakatulong?
0: I would suggest po yung mga OFW sa ibang bansa, no? Mm-hmm. Also important po yung parang sa amin routine din, no?
1: Oh,
0: and, I would really recommend that you find yourself a good support system.
1: Yes.
0: No? Kasi naiintindihan ko po yung feeling na nandyan tapos wala yung close family. It's important to still have that sense of community. Mm. Being with other people is very important.
1: Mm-hmm.
0: Do not let go of your... lagi po tayong ano, kung ano po yung ating religion, let's always try to anchor ourselves to the person or to the entity that we feel is higher than us. Kasi at then, pagka tayo po ang nauupos na, alam natin kung saan tayo kukuha ng lakas.
1: Correct, no? Yeah. So we go back to our core, di ba, Doc? Mm-hmm. And our spirituality always. 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So this may distance pa rin.
0: Ganun din.
1: Oo. 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
0: Same lang. 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
1: Yes, correct.
0: But even yung mga magkakasama, di ba?
1: Yes.
0: Hindi lang yan, yung ganyang klaseng concern is for all couples, actually.
1: Correct.
0: So, mm-hmm. kaya important yung ganon, same setup yon na
1: mm-hmm.
0: yung communication, either whether local or international, kailangan keep open talaga.
1: Yes, and use technology ngayon to connect.
0: Yes.
1: No? And again, kung walang time, pray together. Kahit na mabilis, no?
0: Basta mabilis lang.
1: Kahit mabilis lang. So, Doc, may question din dito. Kung meron daw, Doc, kasi maraming mga listeners na yon, so kung meron ka daw bang message or gustong sabihin sa isang OFW, Doc, who is listening somewhere far from home, be it siguro within the country or abroad, at sa mga pamilyang naghihintay sa kanya dito sa Pilipinas, ano daw iyon?
0: Yeah, sige. For the OFW listening today, maraming salamat po sa inyo. Kasi po, naiintindihan po namin yung sacrifices na ginagawa ninyo. And really, hats off. Ang nabanggit mo kanina, Doc Jo, na our OFWs, mga bagong bayani.
1: Yes.
0: No? And kaya maraming salamat po sa inyo. No? And to the families na nandito, no, sa Pilipinas, also a very big thank you to you because I understand po na we are the wind beneath our OFW's wings. No?
1: Oh,
0: yes, because if hindi po natin sila sinusuportahan, they will not soar where they are right now. So I know that there's also sacrifices in our parts. But really, very much thank you to all of you because our new heroes are able to do that because the families are also capable of supporting them very well. So thank you very much po. And let's hang on here, no? Gawa tayo ng group.
1: Mm-hmm.
0: Let's support each other kasi nagkakaintindihan tayo.
1: Correct. Doc, ito naman ngayon, Doc, kasi kayo na, that's for all, no? Mga listeners natin na maaaring may similar experience. But for you, personally, Doc, meron ka bang, from your heart, meron ka bang gustong message para kay Dr. RJ?
0: Yes, actually, he's listening right
1: oh,
0: now.
1: Oh, wow! Good morning!
0: Hi.
1: Good
0: Daddy.
1: Evening ngayon sa
0: evening.
1: Kanila. Good evening,
0: 11,
1: Dr. RJ.
0: Yeah, so 12 hours apart. So, Daddy, we love you and you know I'm always here for you. And yeah, thank you so much sa sacrifices mo dyan. And I will call you later.
1: Wow! So, meron na kayong date kaagad. Yes. Yun yung date nyo, yung bonding mo. But speaking of bonding pala, Doc, before that, ano pa ibang bonding ninyo? Aside from prayer, do you also do, ano, ba, you watch movie together? 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
1: Or magkatabi.
0: Yes.
1: So, final question, Doc. Sa mga nakikinig na merong pinagdadaanan ng mga mental health struggles ngayon sa kanilang kalusugang pangkaisipan, Doc, any message of hope para sa kanila?
0: Ang ano, no? Ang nag-isip ako bigla. Because I really want to be, I want you to feel that there is something that can be done all the time. All the time po, no? For those who are having mental health struggles, help is available. No? Whether online, in person, help is actually available, even yung mga hotlines natin. No? Oh, for OFWs, did you know that the ano po, meron po tayong psychological counseling no? Sa mga Philippine embassies kung nasaan sila.
1: Ay, wow!
0: Under ng OWA, Overseas Welfare, something.
1: Oh, Overseas Workers Welfare.
0: Help is always available, no? So, wag po kayong mag-hesitate to find, to seek help, no? Well, let's not stigmatize mental health illnesses. Sakit po ito, nagagamot po ito.
1: Yeah, and let's break that stigma, Doc, no? Na kailangan mga discussions like this ng Mind Matters ng PPA is one way na we are able to extend our help as well. So, Doc, before we end, meron pang mga gustong ano, Doc, ha, babatiin pa tayo. Yes. Tuning in po mula sa Nueva Ecija. Thank you very much sa napakagandang topic. Meron pang heart si Romel Livid. Thank you very much, Romel. And sa lahat ng mga nanonood and nakikinig din po sa Veterans Memorial Medical Center and sa aming Philippine Psychiatric Association FB pages. Salamat po. And so with that, maraming salamat, Doc.
0: Thank you very much.
1: Thank you very much, Dr. Hannah, sa isang napakabuluhan, napaka-inspiring at napaka-makataong usapan. And I'm sure marami sa atin ang nakaka-relate, very relatable ang ating topic ngayon, Doc, at marami sa atin mga listeners and viewers today ang maaaring ganun din, no, ang mga nararanasan, and the coping now is always there to help us go through this journey. 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And so with that, Dr. Hannah, please know that again, ang Philippine Psychiatric Association ay andito, always handa pong tumulong at makinig din sa inyo. 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Prioritize. Always, di ba, Doc, we always remind everyone, self-care is very important, yes. Self-love. 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So it's never selfish to also take good care of ourselves. Hindi kailangang mag-isa tayo sa hirap. We are all in this together. Nandiyan ang ating community, support groups, as mentioned ni Dr. Hannah kanina, and mga experts like us para umalalay. So ang distansya ay sukat ng layo, pero hindi ito ang sukatan ng lalim ng ating connectedness, ng ating ugnayan with our loved ones. Physical distance, kung gaano man kalayo, no, yung isa't isa, changes how a family lives together physically, but it does not have to determine how deeply we remain connected. And so with that, maraming salamat once again for joining us this week. Magkikita po tayo ulit next week for our episode 72. So ako ulit, si Dr. Joan May Perez Rifarial, at ito ang Mind Matters, Conversations on Mental Health from the Philippine Psychiatric Association. 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Thank you for joining us today. Bye everyone!
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4: 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And it was just pointed out to me that the elections in September will be 50 years after the Tripoli Agreement.
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8: 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And then, 2005, dumaan, medyo nag-interest ako, nagbasa-basa ako ng konti. But when my mom died because of cancer, 2007, okay. After her death, that was the time that I sought God. Talagang hinanap ko siya. 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So, by then, after nalibing ko na yung nanay, nalibing ng nanay ko, the first time I did, naghanap ako ng pastor.
7: Okay.
8: To do a Bible study dito. And then a friend of mine, a Chinese friend, sabi siya, gusto ko mag-Bible study, tama-tama. I answered prayer, nagdala siya ng pastor. And then we had a weekly Bible study. That was the start. Na talagang ako'y naging very passionate in reading the Bible.
7: So paano po ito, ma'am, naka-impluwensya po sa inyong career as a broadcaster?
8: Wow.
7: Po, lalo na ngayon, meron kayong program na ano, yes. 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
8: 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And then when I came to know God, sabi ko, bakit ang ipopromote ko tao, dapat ang ipopromote ko si Jesus, ang ating okay. 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
7: So, now, kayo po ay isang Baptist po? Okay.
8: Ah, hindi. Born again Christian.
7: Born again Christian.
8: Yes, yes.
7: Okay.
8: Born again Christian.
7: Pentecostal, parang ganun po.
8: Parang okay. Something like that.
7: Dun sa theology. Mm-hmm. Okay. Okay. Sige po.
8: So, we encourage everybody to read the Bible. Kung meron tayong time to shop, to do anything, let's have time. It should be intentional. Let's read the Bible. And knowing God is the greatest adventure in life. I tell you. Thank you.
7: Time niyo. 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
0: At hanggang dito muna ang ating episode. 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At thanks din sa ating mga kasangga sa PBS Engineering Division. This has been yours truly, Papa Quincy, na nagsasabing ang tumatakbo ng matulin, late pa rin kung mag-time in. Ala! Bye-bye!
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12: 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For the benefit of the younger generation, harana is an old Philippine tradition of courtship where a man serenades a woman.
13: Kaya ngayon ako'y lubhang naninimdim.
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4: All right, once again, thank you so much. You're tuned in to Capital 104.3. Negosyo with Joe, guys. Another episode, another week of another guest, by the way, of Real Life Guide, Real Tips on How to Start and Run Your Business. Thank you so much for those of you guys who have been following us for the past 15 episodes. Yes, this is our 6th episode for Season 2. And I am personally happy I have the whole gang with me here. My wife is here in the studios. Our engineering team is here because this is our guest for today is a personal favorite of ours. We always dine in with you guys. So before we formally introduce our program, our guest for today, muli po, we are reminding everyone that we are on Air Capital 104.3 kapag Fridays po, 4 p.m. to 5 p.m. Also on Radyo Magazine 1278 on Saturdays every 4 to 5 p.m. rather. At syempre nasa Radyo Sports din po tayo dos on your AM band every Sundays as well. So here, again, as always, we feature entrepreneurs, budding entrepreneurs, household names so that we can have an insight really on the reality of starting a business and running a business. At katulad po na nababanggit ko every time we have our show here, I have a special soft spot for entrepreneurs in the food industry because I know how difficult it is. But anyway, katulad po na nabanggit ko kanina, this guest that we have this afternoon is a personal choice of ours kasi we know that their food is good. Hindi kami nag-guest na hindi masarap dito. Anyway, let's cut to the chase. Let's stop the tete or small talk. Let's introduce our program guest for the afternoon. They are the only authentic Swahili cuisine in the metro, and I promise you, I guarantee you guys, masarap po yung pagkain nila. Let's introduce in the program this afternoon, Chef Samson and Faith of Mafishi Food House. Guys, good afternoon.
33: Oh, good afternoon. Thank you so much. Thank you for having us.
4: Thank you so much, and of course, the pleasure is ours, Chef Samson and Faith, because sabi nga namin kanina, you guys are personal favorites of ours. Masarap po talaga, thank guys, you. Ha? Hindi ako bayad dito, pero this is not a paid advertisement, but so we really love their food. But anyway, so again, their food is Mapishi. You can look them up on Facebook. So para po malaman natin, just to give us a brief background there, guys, our listeners, just to give us, saan nga ba nang galing, what is your origin, how did you come up with this? Anyone of you can you tell us about it? Yes, sure.
33: Yeah, so
34: yeah, Mapishi is a Filipino-Tanzanian family business. Mm-hmm. Yeah. And it started from the love of food and culture. Mm-hmm. So back in 2019, we started to sell Swahili cuisine.
4: Swahili.
34: Yeah, in the pop-up stores at Green Hills Night Market.
4: Ooh, okay.
34: And then eventually that small beginning turned into a restaurant and then turned into a brand.
4: Right, right.
34: Yeah.
4: And of course, people are wondering about Chef Samson. Chef Samson, what is your origin as well? Where did you come from?
33: Yeah, so coming from Tanzania.
4: Mm, Tanzania.
33: Tanzania is in East Africa, and I started Mapishi, originated also from a family business.
4: There you go.
33: So Mapishi is, we have Mapishi here, but At first, I was cooking the food exactly from what my mother and my grandmother were selling.
4: Can you tell us what this, is there a meaning to mapishi?
33: Yes, mapishi is a Swahili word, which means luto, cooking.
4: Sa luto.
33: Yeah,
4: luto.
33: So it can be luto, or it can be cuisine. I mean, cuisine.
4: Okay.
33: Yeah, so it's originated from Tanzania, not just Tanzania, the coast of East Africa.
4: Oh, the whole Africa. So when
33: coast of East Africa,
4: That is. So if you
33: speaking about Tanzania, Kenya, Uganda,
4: Kenya,
33: up to Somalia, they're all Swahili people, up to Oman.
4: Isn't Tanzania used to be, or is there another name for Tanzania before?
33: Yes. Tanzania is a combination of two countries.
4: There you go. There you go.
33: The first country is Tanganyika and the united with the island, which is called Zanzibar. In 1964, they make Tanzania. So Zanzibar is the Spice Island. If you
4: Spice
33: go to,
4: Island.
33: It's known as Spice Island. If you go to the Leon Museum in Moa, they show there the Arabs' spice roots. And Zanzibar was one of their main route where they meet to do
4: the spices. Magellan should have went there instead. Instead of the Philippines. I'm kidding, I'm kidding.
33: yeah.
4: All right, so again, you started cooking even in Tanzania, not here in the Philippines.
33: We grew up cooking.
4: What is the reason behind you guys coming over?
33: Yeah, for me, I came here as a scholar in a school.
4: Scholar.
33: Yeah. In La Consolation College, Manila, in Mendiola. Yeah, so I was a scholar there until I graduate, I work, and I met her there.
4: In the same school?
33: Yeah. So we started a family, and the rest is history.
4: What course, guys? What degree?
34: Oh, I finished Mass Communication major in broadcasting.
33: As well? IT.
4: Oh,
33: it's IT.
4: Okay, wait. I'm trying to puzzle it together. So IT and Mass Comm.
34: Yeah.
4: So you're not into HRM or any cooking course?
34: No.
33: It's just, for me, I grew up in a family that's into food business.
4: Ah, really?
33: Yeah.
4: So when you were young, kahit bata pa kayo, sir,
33: you've been cooking.
4: So. How about you, ma'am? Were you cooking as well when you were young?
34: My family, my mom and dad.
4: So there you go. So both of your families have histories of food and cooking.
33: Mom is a good chef.
4: Ooh.
33: Yeah. Also, her father also.
4: Dad. Didn't you feel any pressure? But how come you didn't take up a culinary since you guys and your family's into cooking?
34: Oh, me, no. I love to be in the media.
4: Perfect. We have an opening here. Now, so the reason why I'm asking is because so that our listeners and viewers can have a context of the origin really of mapishi. But again, like what Chef Samson said, mapishi, of course, is a word in Tanzania that means cooking, and you go way back in Tanzania. Ikaw naman, ma'am, your family is also in the food business. But do you also cook?
34: No, cook from for family.
4: Oh, but you know how to cook.
34: Yes.
4: Did you feel any pressure from your parents? Ito rin yung puntahan mo kasi nga kami
34: No, pero growing up, I wanted to have a food business one day. Yeah.
4: So parang you guys were serendipitous and destined to be meeting each other.
34: Yes.
4: Okay. So you guys, for you guys
33: actually,
4: wondering.
33: Actually, the mapishi, it was pushed much by her.
4: Ooh.
34: Yeah.
33: I was not an open guy. I don't like to present myself in the media, and I just cook for my family. And she said, "We have to sell this."
34: Yeah.
33: She was pushing big time.
34: Yeah. Every time he cooks for our family, I would always tell him, "Ang sarap."
4: same reaction.
34: Yeah, he doesn't know na he has the gift of cooking.
4: Right.
34: Yeah.
4: And of course, ask this, but of course we have different tastes.
34: Yes.
4: But you guys are from East Africa, you are from Philippines. So from a Filipino standpoint, masarap talaga siya.
34: Yes, I can say na my future to dito sa Pinas.
4: Totoo yan, magpapatotoo po kami ng asawa ko kasi nga, like we mentioned kanina, sukin nyo talaga kami dyan sa Project 8.
33: Thank you.
4: So later, pag-usapan po namin yung realities ng business. Pero para lang to give you, to humanize you guys so that our listeners can know na tao rin pala itong mga ito, you guys. So okay, so I got a history of you guys starting mapishi. So you said you started this back in 2019.
34: Yes.
4: Can you take us through the process of how you actually started the Mapishi brand.
34: Yes. So we started in 2019. Mm-hmm. Our initial product was churros.
4: Churros.
34: Yes. Okay. Yes. And then we tried to put up a small table beside the churros. And then to our surprise, yung Swahili chicken biryani from their country, yun yung naging main product namin. And then during pandemic, that's the time when we decided to make it full-time. Since few weeks before the lockdown, he just resigned from his full-time job. Mm-hmm. And then our business naman, our travel agency, went upside down during the pandemic.
4: Of course.
34: Yeah, so we continue doing cooking from home. And then it continued na. After a few months, we were able to put up our first physical store.
4: So tama ang intindi ko, Faith and Chef Samson. No? So 2019, nagsimula kayo, churros.
34: Yes.
4: Churros,
34: no?
4: Churros.
33: You know, there's a story about that.
4: Can you please share?
33: I've been going, I was working in a campus and we're living inside the campus.
4: This is in La Consolacion.
33: Yeah. Mm. And every time I go home for merienda, it's churros. Almost 1 month, it's churros every day.
4: Churros?
33: I said, what's in this churros? I didn't know she's testing, so that was her recipe.
34: Trial and error.
33: Today is crispy. Today is look spongy. So almost 1 month, our merienda is churros.
4: Although the churros is for sale, it's not.
34: Yeah,
4: okay, was, so you're selling it in campus.
34: No. Okay. During Green Hills Night Market.
4: We probably tried them. Their churros in Green Hills Night Market. Ito ba yung tapat yung
34: sa inside? No.
4: Sa may Ortiga
34: sa amin yung Ortiga
4: sa amin side. Yeah. So baka na-try na nga natin yung churros ni Faith.
34: Okay. Yeah.
4: But right now, wala na yung churros.
34: Wala.
4: Sayang. Hindi ko alam. Sana yung nagpagdala tayo yung churros kay Faith. Okay, so just para linawin ko lang history nyo. So 2019, you started with churros. And then, so you've been egging him. You've been encouraging Samson to start this. How was the decision making?
33: What happened there is we are selling churros, but we wanted to, the cost of running that place was expensive. Mm. So we wanted to add more products. Mm. And one time we said, let's try chicken biryani, so that we have more.
4: You're good to all, but yeah, so chicken biryani.
33: The first time we brought just a little
4: sold out.
33: Rice cooker in like 30 minutes, lana. Out. So we were like, wait lang. So the next day we added. So in like, just we didn't sell more than 3 hours. Mm. Finished, sold out. So we kept pushing that until end of that Christmas bazaar.
4: So this was 2019.
34: Yes.
4: Right.
33: And then when we saw that it's selling, so we took a table inside V Mall.
4: Ah, so, okay, kung binidation ko lang yung lugar, diba? Okay, so dito kayo sa parking, diba?
34: Yes,
4: parking,
34: yes.
4: Parking. Tapos nag-demol kayo.
34: Yes, kasi tapos na yung...
4: Tapos na yung bazaar, yeah. Kasi Christmas. Kaso pumutok nga yung pandemic, bad trip yun. Okay, so I have an idea how you started. So una, experiment lang kayo ng chicken biryani. Pumutok siya, bumenta siya. Tapos nagkaroon kayo ng beer mo. No?
34: Yes.
4: Tapos yung nagka-pandemic.
33: Yeah.
4: So how was the transition then, guys? You already have a solid product that's selling. So how did you adjust your sales in your product, in your business rather, during pandemic?
34: Yeah, it was so hard because we're not from the food industry talaga. Mm-hmm. So during that time, yun nga, kaka-resign niya lang from work, and then ako naman yung business didn't do good agency. That time. Yes. So yung transition was very hard from computer to kusina. Okay. So we have to build a system kung paano mag-work, and then syempre yung especially the supplies.
4: Correct.
34: Yeah.
4: Pilipinas, diba?
34: Mahirap.
4: Plus pandemic pa.
34: Yes. Mm-hmm. And then how to introduce the Swahili cuisine to the Filipinos.
4: Did you already have that Facebook page back in 2019?
34: Yes.
33: We had the actually we had the page that was very long because for a long time, maybe 3 years
4: before
33: that. We're dreaming to have a food business, but we just don't know how to start. She kept pushing me, can you cook this? I'll sell around the office.
4: Kaya marketing, kaya marketing.
33: Yeah,
4: I said, going sales.
33: Just cook, ako na bahala. I said, wait lang. I was hesitating. So the page was just there, but it was not really
4: parang ano lang siya, idol.
33: Yeah, it's like 100 followers.
4: Okay. Kaya ako po tinatanong para po sa mga nakikinig at nanonood sa atin. Ito po yung karaniwang pinagdadaanan ng mga entrepreneurs on food, di ba? So yung R&D, yung eksperimento, and then kapag nag-click, okay, kapag hindi, di ba? I mean, i-remove. So yun po talaga yung karaniwang reality. That's the reality that we entrepreneurs in the food industry usually go through. Okay, so let's go now to, I'm gonna finish this segment about your history. So now it's a pandemic time. How did you guys do the business during pandemic?
33: Yeah, so it was hard because I already resigned, and we were selling food not that much. We were selling just like extra.
4: Right.
33: But when I resigned, that was our main income.
4: Mm-hmm.
33: And then sometime in July 15,
4: 2020.
33: Yeah, we were so much down.
4: Mm-hmm.
33: It's in pandemic. We don't have income, and we have 3 kids with us, and another one is a baby.
4: Mm-hmm.
33: So we were struggling, and one time we were thinking, how can we pay rent?
4: Right.
33: We are down to 7,000. Last 7,000.
4: I know.
33: So we were so down, and then we prayed. We said, maybe Lord will help us to get just for rent, and then. She wrote a very long story about food and about me, about that's my husband is cooking food, etc. And then she posted in the Facebook page, let's eat pare.
4: You know that? Oh, let me know si Mark.
34: Yeah.
4: Ah, okay.
33: So she posted there. She didn't know to post there. You have permission. She posted. It became very much viral overnight. I think my Gcash was full.
4: That's a good thing.
33: Overnight, and then I checked the page.
4: 9 orders.
33: Overnight, it's already 1,000. The next day, 2,000, 10,000, and just in, it was so quick. And yeah, and that night was like a
4: blessing.
33: It's a miracle. You know, sometimes we believe that it's God who did, because we prayed first and. It's an instant answer.
4: Exactly.
33: Yeah. So,
4: we're not being melodramatic, guys. Huh? It's not a drama show. But again, this is the reality that we usually go through. And of course, another perspective in that is that, of course, out of desperation or out of, you know, it's your backs are against the wall, di ba?
33: Mm-hmm.
4: Tapos nakaisip si marketing. Can you tell us, yung sabi niyang, paano yung nangyari yung pa-post, pinos mo daw na yan? Sa isip mo nun?
34: Yeah. So before pa, nagpo-post naman talaga ako in that page. Pero that day, yun nga, siguro siguro wisdom na parang how will I, make this viral? Or paano mag-engage yung mga tao. So for the first time, I tried to put up his picture. So a foreigner selling food and then a history of their food and what we do. And then I think yung bayanihan that we have as Filipinos.
33: Yes.
34: Talagang very supportive yung mga Filipino. Yung iba would just send a message na I feel you and we are ordering because we know that we're on the same page. Ganon. So, andun yung support ng mga Filipinos. And then that's how the brand grew. The next day, may kumakatok sa bahay.
33: Really?
34: Yes. Okay. The next day, may nagda-dine-in sa kotse.
33: Sweet!
34: Ganon. Nice, as in, yung mga kapitbahay were our witness kung paano nag-start talaga.
4: Shout out kay Mark. No?
34: Yes!
4: Parang Mark. Papi, we had Mark before. So,
34: wow.
4: Actually, that time nga, kaya po, kung nakikita niyo po sa mga viewers, makikita niyo mukha ko. 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So sabi ko, ang hirap talaga. So sabi nga ni Chef, you prayed for an epiphany or a wisdom, tapos nakaisip si Ma'am na i-market ka. How was the feeling nung nangyari yun?
33: It was overwhelming. Because,
4: in a good way.
33: I'm so happy, but I don't know how can I... Because there are like thousands of inquiries.
4: Ooh!
33: And the orders, we cannot finish. It took us like 1 or 2 weeks to finish all the orders. And for me, because, you know, I'm a husband, I need to take care of my family. That was a relief because going down to 7K was a very painful thing.
4: I know,
33: and then I said, it means I'm failing my family here.
4: Yes.
33: So that day it was like a relief for me.
4: It so was July, no?
33: July 15.
4: Almost 6 years ago.
34: Yeah.
4: Alam mo pa yung date, ah? July 15.
33: Yeah, it's a very good. I cannot forget that.
4: Yeah. And dun na siguro nag-stream role yung ano.
34: Yeah.
4: Yung
34: talaga.
4: So yeah. You've been getting a bulk and ton of orders. Dalawang linggo bago nyo natapos na yun.
34: Yeah.
4: And of course, hindi naman siya magsusustain kung di masarap, di ba?
34: Yeah.
4: So yung... Okay, so how many minutes na ba tayo? Sabihan mo ako ang kalahating oras na tayo. So again, hindi ko po ginagawang dramatic yung show, pero yun talaga yung totohanan, di ba? 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So, the business really has to go through parang rock bottom, or kung di man rock bottom na nga yun.
34: Yes,
4: eh, no?
34: Sobrang hirap. And, yeah, kami lang dalawa nagtutulungan noon. Mm-hmm. 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And then, it was very hard kami na mamalengke. Kami nagpre-prepare. 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Kami nagpapak. Oh, kami lahat.
4: Right.
33: Yes. And the hard part was, because it was pandemic, so many restrictions. You cannot go to other barangay.
4: Oh,
33: so,
4: may checkpoint.
33: To wait for the late night. Go to Balintawa with the bike because there's no taxi.
4: Correct.
33: And carry things, the bike push na lang because it's...
4: But this is a good problem, di ba?
33: It was a good problem.
4: Of course, it's a miracle and a blessing from the Lord. But again, I'm trying to brain pick the incident. Okay, so you guys just resigned before you started Mapishi. You're down to your last 7,000 and then you had an epiphany or light bulb moment. You posted it on Facebook. So parang talaga destiny na mangyayari to. Pero if you were not that desperate, parang, do you think nagagawin mo? Parang hindi eh.
34: No. May ibang option.
4: Yeah. Okay. So again, yun na yung parang naging genesis yung Mapishi talaga na brand. Okay. So guys, we are already on our 20-minute mark. Siguro two questions guys, Samson and Faith, before we have our first break. Tapos sa second half, doon natin pag-usapan yung mga product niyo. So okay, Mapishi. Can you talk about the development naman ng brand? Yung logo, yung menu, how did you guys come up with the menu and the yung tsura, yung logo? Who did that?
33: Yeah, so actually it was like we divided. She was like a captain. She tell me this is what Filipino will like.
4: And
33: this will not. So me, I'll make the food. You say okay, for example, the biryani has the Tanzanian biryani, and some people can put even okra, eggs, and said, Filipino might not like with okra. Let's remove this.
4: I don't like okra.
33: She was trying to, without removing the authenticity of the food, but we are trying to make it fit. That was our main challenge, actually. So it moved that way. While at the same time, she's dealing with the social media,
4: marketing.
33: The marketing, the accounting. Like she was the, I don't know.
4: My wife is listening, yeah.
33: Just doing all this stuff.
4: And you guys, you basically are on operations.
33: Yeah.
4: And she's on the back office.
33: Right? Yes.
4: Mas gusto ko yung part na, kasi di ba, iba yung palanasan natin yung Pinoy, di ba? Mm. Si Chef, ano yata yung Brad, di ba, nung last time. Indian naman sila. So sabi niya, parang you have a konting tweak lang sa Filipino taste.
33: Mm.
4: Pero masarap talaga siya. So yung approval of the taste, kay Faith talaga. Before you released it?
33: Yes, from Faith. And then we every time I make one, I make sure my neighbors taste.
4: Ah, neighbors.
33: Give free to neighbors.
4: Thank you
33: to friends. Can you try this? I have this food. Can you try because we're going to release this next week. Give me honest review and friends. And it was like that, especially the neighbors.
4: Hindi po ako magmadali tapusin yung show kasi para makain. joke lang guys. I have one more question before we have our first break. Faith and Samson, anyone of you can answer this. So, do you really believe that your brand, I think this is for Faith mainly, so you really believe with all your heart and with all your soul na talagang pwede to? Kasi di ba, bago ka mag-launch yung produkto, bago ka mag-negosyo, kailangan naniniwala ka sa negosyo. Did you really believe that?
34: Yes. Kasi, like for me, ako yung first hand na naka-experience nun. And I want to open the eyes of the Filipinos na masarap yung food ng East Africa.
4: Mm-hmm.
34: I want to show them na iba yung culture nila. Yeah, and to have a different vision nung East Africa, you know. Sometimes, iba yung nakikita natin sa TV. Yeah, so our goal also is to give them a different lens na masarap yung food, mag-iba yung culture nila, and a lot of things to experience from them.
4: So talagang ako po talaga napapatotoo kami. Mamaya, yung mga staff natin kakainin yan. 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
34: Yeah.
4: But so ikaw talaga, naniwala ka sa
34: Samsung. Yes.
4: So, nung unang, side question lang, nung unang luto ba niya, masarap ang kaya?
34: Yes.
4: Ah, talaga?
34: No joke. 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
4: pwede.
34: Oo, iba bakit ganun? 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
4: So may magic hands pala siya. Alright, anyway. So time check guys, we are now going to end our first half of the program. Again, ang guest po natin ngayon, ang mag-asawang si Faith at si Chef Samson of Mapishi Food House, serving authentic and legitimate na masarap food, personally vowed. Yung kanilang is Swahili cuisine. Ayan. So mamaya naman po pupuntahan natin yung mga nitty-gritty ng kanyang negosyo pagkapatakbo ng Swahili food house rather. When we get back on our break. In the meantime, papatugtog muna tayo ng music guys. Ha? This one, taking you back to, ano mong taon to? In the year 2000. This is the Backstreet Boys. Shape of My Heart. You're still tuning into Capital 104.3 Negosyo with Joe.
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0: Guess po ngayong habong ito. 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So there you go, guys. I-introduce po natin agad sa programa, Chef Sansone and Faith. Guys, welcome back to the show.
1: Thank you, thank you.
0: Ayan, so sabi nga po namin kanina, ang second half naman po, pag-uusapan natin yung mga intangibles on how to run and maintain a business. You guys are parents, if I'm not right? So you guys are parents. So I guess my question is, if you are an entrepreneur, do you have like a mindset? How do you balance things? You have kids, you have a house to run. What's your delegation in terms of running a business and then running a house, a home rather? Anyone if you can answer. May kaya
2: ba? Yeah, so sa business, business, talagang sa kanya yung food, siya yung cooking, and then ako yung back office. Mm. So, we work together as a team, pero syempre nagka-clash yun.
0: Of course.
2: Yeah. That's why we also need mentors. We need to have guidance.
0: Outsider.
2: Yeah. Na para to balance everything. And then sa bahay naman, syempre, we have 4 kids. So they are going to school. We are homeschoolers, actually. Yeah.
0: So rin yan, homeschooling.
2: Yeah.
0: Okay. So operations talaga ng restaurant si Chef Sansone. Tapos ikaw talaga sa back office.
2: Yes.
0: Now you mentioned Faith kanina na you have disagreements or clashing.
2: Yes.
0: And usually naman a disagreement or a clash could have an output na maganda naman, di ba?
2: Yes.
0: Pag nagdi-disagree kayo, maganda naging output. So, kapag nagkakaroon kayo ng ganang pagkakataon, of course, sa mga business partners, sa mga magkakanegosyo dyan, how do you usually come to terms or how do you guys mend your different ideas? Para po sa mga nakikinig na siguro tatlo, apat silang mag-negosyo.
2: Yeah.
0: How do you agree with differences?
1: Yeah, and actually, as you said, there's no way you avoid crashes because we are doing business and we have family. Mm-hmm. So, we reach in a point that we have to give boundaries. Say, hey, this is my boundary. I have to cook this.
0: Right,
1: anything
0: right.
1: Here about food, about the quality,
0: you ask
1: me. Mm-hmm. Hey, this is about finances. I will ask you wherever I need. So we put some boundaries, and then we try to put separate. Schedule and separate schedule for our kids, family. So family moment and business moment should be, because when you're doing business, maybe 90% of your conversation is about the business.
0: Yes, exactly.
1: So sometimes you forget to check, this kid was sick yesterday. Did we ask her, how are you? Something like that. So we have to make sure that there's a time for kids and this is a time for business. Let's talk business. And this is time for home. Let's talk about us. Though it's hard sometimes.
0: First point, the reason why I asked that is because marami rin mga negosyante gusto magnegosyo na either mag-asawa or magkaibigan o mag-anak, diba? So it's one thing that you really have to put down is your roles in the business. Diba?
1: Mm.
0: So talagang set aside natin yung personal sa business. And then of course, yun nga, you guys are wonderful. You have 4 kids and you're still running a restaurant. Ngayon, my next question is, you're running a business. How important is, like what you said, Chef Sansone, is the delegation? You guys have a brand already, especially when you had your physical store. Gano'ng ka-importante na, i-assign mo to sa kanya, ikaw gagawa nito, focus ka lang sa kanito. Importante ba yung delegation sa isang business?
2: Yes, and it has to be very clear.
0: Clear.
2: And alam din dapat ng mga empleyado mo kung sino ang tatakbuhan pag okay. Pag about food, si Sansone yun. Pag about sa operations or marketing, ako yun. Yes. So, when we go to the store, automatic yung diretso siya sa kitchen. Ako naman sa dining. And then, yung sa meeting, sa lahat ng meeting, come in together.
0: Yeah, no. Kasi minsan, kumain tayo sa kanila, nasa harap si Chef Sansone. No? So, yun nga. So, importante talaga yan, especially with you have a staff eh. Kasi you have a staff.
2: Yes.
0: Minsan malilito sila, di ba?
2: Yes.
0: Kaya sundin namin si Chef Sansone.
2: Oh.
0: Nangyari, di ba yun?
2: Yes. It happened a lot of times. Mm. Kaya dapat clear yon pati sa mga empleyado, kung anong role nyo, bawat isa.
0: Ayan ha, sa mga magninegosyo po, actually any business, eh, no?
2: Yes.
0: Any business for that matter. So, delegation of roles and separation of roles as well. You have something to share, Chef? Wala. Okay, so, kasi nga, nagbibigay tayo ng real-life advice. On budding entrepreneurs or yung mga currently nasa food. Ngayon naman, the food business, like I mentioned earlier, is really one of the toughest rather, F&B business. so far with this brand,

0: Especially when you have taken off already. Did you have another challenge that you guys encounter? How did you overcome?
1: Yeah, so there's a lot of challenges, and it depends how do you take them. One of the biggest challenge was because we're introducing something that's very new to the Filipinos. There are people who received the food, they said, "This is not biryani. This is, I've been in Qatar, and this is not." So it's so hard to tell this is Swahili biryani. And the perception of people about Africa, some people, they see it different, the way they see in media, in Western media. So when they say African food, something coming, onion. They even someone asked, "You sell zebra there?" Something like that. So it was a challenge to tell that we have this kind of food, and this is from Africa, and this is East Africa. So that was my first challenge, to let to educate people.
0: Oy, kung sino man yung nagsabi ng zebra, grabe ka naman.
1: It's just a joke.
0: Someone, it's a joke lang.
1: Okay. Yeah, someone sent a joke. It's our friend. So.
0: Kasi nga, di ba, again, ang impression, usually impression kapag Africa, di ba? Sabi mo nga kanina, iba yung impression sa media. But, guys, food is a universal language, ha? Di ba? Universal language yung food, grabe. Anyway, bago ako mabilib ulit sa kanila, ang next question ko, guys, with you is, yun nga, how did you handle that? Who handles that? Ikaw ba, Chef? O ikaw ang sumasagot sa mga bashers?
2: I think both of us. Pag sa store, he makes sure na he talk to the customers and then he educate them. And then siguro online naman, yung mga postings namin before was to educate people.
0: Right, right.
2: So we give them trivia na parang in there in Tanzania, they use right hand to eat food kasi iba. Ooh. Yeah, iba meaning pag left hand. Yeah, so there are mga practices.
0: Can you teach us?
2: Kasi sa kanila,
0: okay,
2: when you
0: kinikain namin.
2: Yeah, when you receive food, it should be in the right hand. So left hand is
1: naturally in Tanzania, yeah. Okay. So if you are talking to someone, you cannot shake hands with the left hand. It's
0: right hand.
1: It's like you are disrespect. Yeah. When you do with the right hand, from shaking hand, from eating, from accepting things,
0: always with the right.
1: Yeah, always with the right. Unless there's some few cases, some people are left-handed.
0: Right.
1: Very few cases, but. Originally, culturally, people don't like
0: left hand.
1: When you are using left hand to do things, to give,
0: anything,
1: to receive, to eat. So, right hand.
0: So, okay, let me just get this straight. So, later when we eat your food, so we have, or by culture, respect to the culture of Tanzania, we use the right hand.
2: Yeah.
1: Yeah. I mean, we are in the Philippines, so you can follow the Philippine culture.
2: Yeah.
1: To eat.
0: Okay.
1: Though
0: so later,
1: the food
0: guys,
1: is Tanzanian.
0: We eat with the right hand. Ha? Pag binanatan natin niya, mapagkain nila. Okay, before I digress once again, guys. All right, so next question for Chef Samson and Faith. How crucial or how essential is you have patience in the business? How patient were you? Did you guys expect na, oh, mag-take off agad yung business natin? Or are you guys very patient in every step of the way? Or naubos na ba yung pasyensya nyo in the business?
2: Yeah, naubos. Yes, na-test, yes. And nare-refill naman yung patience.
0: Yun, yun.
2: So, patience with handling the employees.
0: Yes.
2: Yeah, patience with running the business. Mm-hmm. Madami, we've also experienced na rin closing a store. Mm-hmm. We branch out early,
0: right,
2: and then we close a store.
0: I know.
2: So, a lot of, kailangan talaga, when you go in a business, when you start a business, yung patience mo matetest talaga eh. That's why they say, di ba, entrepreneur, yung being entrepreneur, hindi, it's not for everyone. Yeah.
0: So, kaya po, isa rin po sa mga dahilan kaya pinili ko po sila, aside from us dining in their store, is because, katulad ng sinabi ni Chef Samson, I also would like to give a rebranding, so to speak, education, so to speak, on Tanzanian food. Mm-hmm. On top of being masarap, syempre, the culture is really nice as well. Now, when you are here, you are on your sixth year, guys, and if I'm not mistaken, you had your post on your Facebook on that para mag-adjustment kayo na konti. So, how are you now going to deal with that challenge? Okay, so ano tayo konti, adjust tayo ng konti. So what's the approach na, on the Mapishi brand? So kaya pupunta, ano na mga strategies natin to keep on selling?
2: Yeah, so now we're doing a rebranding. Mm. So rebranding, I think we've learned for the six years running this business, how to adapt with the market, and then kung ano bang kailangan ng customers, and what do they need. And I think we learned when to pause and to move forward and how to make things better. So now we're we're on the season na we're rebranding the business. Now we are cooking from home. So naka-pause ang dine-in and dine-in service namin. But soon we will be back. And
0: hopefully.
2: Yes.
0: We're praying for you guys.
2: Yes. So ngayon may mga pop-up store. We're still continuing the pop-up stores.
0: Saan kayo ngayon?
2: Every Sundays we are in Green Hills in Connecticut. Green Hills Sunday Market, and then in Sidcor Sunday Market in Quezon Avenue.
0: So I was just told by our engineer that we have 45 minutes into the show. Siguro last two or three questions na lang para sa inyong dalawa. Any one of you can answer this. So you started this from scratch basically, no? Mapishi. And now you are in your sixth year. How does it feel? I mean, you've had a lot of challenges. You've been through a lot. You've had milestones as well. Kamusta yung feeling? There has to be... what I'm trying to get at is entrepreneurship, again, is very challenging. Pero you guys have gone through a lot now already. How do you feel about it? That your business is still kicking, so to speak.
1: Yeah, so there's no coming back. I mean, that's our spirit. That we already here. We have been through things. We have been through the happy, most happiness time. We have been challenging time, and people knows already the Mapishi, and what we need now is to properly grow. So we are just now excited to reopen. That's what's in our mind now. We're excited to reopen that in a way that we will be solving all the things that we saw. That was maybe mistake or improve challenges. Mm-hmm. Yeah.
0: And that's actually one of the beautiful mindset of, so I know you're an entrepreneur kasi ganun yung siya mag-isip, di ba? Because sabi mo kanina, entrepreneurship is not for everyone. So you really have to have a healthy kind of positive mindset. Of course, on top of believing and you have a very good brand, the mindset and the perspective of the boy, dapat positive talaga,
2: yeah,
0: no? Do you agree?
2: Like, keep on going and then adapt to changes.
0: Mm-hmm. So yeah. Same vision, pero adjust ka lang. Iba ka lang ng approach, pero same yung patutuhan natin.
2: Yes.
0: So do you guys see Mapishi? What's up for Mapishi? Siguro Mapishi in... Ngayon is 2026, di ba? So, in the next 10 or 20 years, you guys have a vision, top of the world vision na, ito, pag 10 years ako kami, ganito na kami. Do you have anything like that for the brand?
2: Yeah.
1: Actually, we have been working for this branding since Feb. Mm-hmm. Because when we stop, we rest muna.
0: Yes.
1: Like 2 months. Then since Feb, we are planning things. So, once we go back, we want it to be something with the system. We need to build a system. So in the future, we want that if that system will work, then we want to franchise.
0: Nice.
1: We want to grow bigger and maybe to be in the mall. Because the challenge nowadays is the parking and all those stuff.
0: Oh.
1: So once you're in the mall, maybe you will solve most of the problems. So we are looking that direction now.
0: So, kung mananood po kayo ng episode namin, kung nakikita niyo yung mukha ko, di ba? Kasi damandama ko yung nilalaanan niya. Damandama ko yung gusto niyong gawin. Damandama ko yung gusto niyong visions for the brand. And I know nga that, again, I wouldn't guess you guys here if I didn't believe in your product. So hopefully, we'll be praying for you guys on that vision. Ganun din ba ang gusto mo mangyari sa brand, Faith?
2: Yes.
0: Faith pa naman, no?
2: Yeah. And we want to be the bridge from Tanzania to the Philippines.
0: Gusto ko yan. Yes. Do you have a Tanzanian embassy here?
1: No, we have a consul. We have embassy in Malaysia. It includes Philippines.
0: Parang regional.
2: Yeah. So soon it's not just only food.
0: Gusto ko yan. Kasi
1: because actually, si Faith, she have a travel agency. Revived a travel agency. And she started to sell now safari tours. From Tanzania.
0: Pero tayong Tanzania.
2: Yes. No.
0: Ay, ito rin Indonesia, let's go.
2: Yes.
1: Yeah,
2: the
1: visa
2: safari.
1: Right.
2: Yeah. Ooh. Beauty.
0: legit na safari to, guys. Yes, hindi naman ito yung sa Subic.
1: If you check, Tanzania has the best safari in the world.
0: Actually, that's one of our bucket lists. Is, you know, South Africa, then there's Johannesburg, and then of course Tanzania. Anyway, okay. So before I get carried away, guys, you are down. You have only have a few minutes left. So I'm gonna give you guys the floor. I know we've talked a lot, and very excited to chomp down on your food. So I'm gonna give you this. The camera is over here. Faith and Chef Samson of Papishi Food House, guys. I'm gonna give you all the time you need. Please plug, endorse, and invite everyone to, of course, order. Yeah. Go ahead.
2: Okay, so first of all, we'd like to thank all our customers, our supporters who still here with us right now. And we're open, our pop-up stores are open every Sundays in Green Hills, Connecticut from 6 a.m. until 12 noon, and one in Sidcor Sunday Market, also in Quezon Avenue. And we're open every day for delivery. Just message us in our Facebook page.
0: Right, Kim Patrick.
1: Okay, because she already she did her job. For me, it's just to thank people who have been supporting us. I just, you know, when we were talking, I remember someone, Kuya Mike. Kuya Mike is the first delivery guy who believed in us and was saying, what's the full name of Mike? Yeah, he's very, he get a heart. And I'm so thankful that I knew that guy. And most of our customers who believe in us, and all the people, our supporters, our groups, like friends. We have people who are mentors, like Tito Boni, De Jesus, and others. So we have so many. Yeah, so he's mentoring us with our finances and all this stuff. So those people are not just, they are not the people that you should forget, because we cannot say we grew up alone. We grew up because of those people.
0: Right.
1: Yeah. We are so thankful for your support.
0: Okay. So, a little touchy, pero thank you nga po sa lahat. Again, mapalakpan po natin ang Fish and Food House. Thank you so much. Ito po ang aking background cheer. So, pasalamat po ulit tayo again sa mga patuloy na sumusuporta sa mga micro and small entrepreneurs. So, again, thank you guys for patronizing and still being a customer with us. Kasi nga po, talagang mahirap magkaroon ng negosyo sa pagkain. 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Magiging guest po namin si Boss Bonnie dito next month. 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Anyway, so yun nga po. So, again, pagpatuloy po natin supportahan ang Fish Food House. And I guarantee you, pupusta ko po yung mga aso ko. 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If you really love food, sabi nga po ng mga kasawa dito, kung mahilig kayo kumain, kung gusto nyo na masarap na pagkain, promise, masarap. 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Yung nga po, just to give you a backstory, by the way, kinulit ko po talaga si Faith, ha? Ilang beses ako nag-message sa page nila. O, para mag-guess ko lang po talaga sila, kasi nga po naniniwala ako sa branding nila. 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It's worth promoting, it's worth endorsing. So, hopefully mag-grow pa ang Fish. Alright? So, that's it for us, guys. Thank you so much for tuning in. So, patuloy niyo po kaming supportahan. Then yung programa, by the way, this is Negosyo with Joe here on Capital 104.3. And speaking of love, I'm gonna leave you guys with this song coming from the Black Eyed Peas in 2003. Where's the Love? Again, when you put link code Joe, thank you po sa mga team natin dito sa booth. Of course, my wife's also here in the studio. And again, Chef Samson,

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0: 8 in the morning. 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
1: Okay, so ituloy po natin after the break. 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But I believe you will agree, we're living in this world that is really dark, no, dahil dun sa mga nangyayari, without giving blame to anyone.
0: Yeah.
1: Kasi marami po ibi-blame yung gobyerno, marami naman ibi-blame yung tao, lahat po tayo collectively merong kinalaman dyan.
0: We are accountable.
1: No? Accountable tayong lahat.
0: Yes.
1: And ang pinakamahalaga, accept natin yung fact, madilim ang mundo, at kailangan natin ng liwanag.
0: Yes.
1: At si Jesus nagsabi, Jesus is the light of the world, and He is the light. Ito po ay isang claim that He made that no one else have claim, no? Na, I mean, yung totoo. Maraming pwedeng mag-claim na I am the light, pero ang tawag natin dyan ay bulaan, no? 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And by Jesus' declaration, pinapakita niya, kinukonnect niya yung kanyang sarili from the very beginning of this world, na ang mundo ay in total darkness, in chaos, at ang unang nilikha ng Diyos ay ang liwanag. So He is not just bringing the light, but He is the light, not a light. So magkaiba yung He is the light dun sa I am a light, no? Anong ibig sabihin nun? It indicates that He alone provides true light. 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There is no light without Him. And in Him being the light, it dispels darkness. And even as He alone provides true light, sa Kanya rin parang, imagine natin yung buwan at saka yung araw. 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
1: Siya pinanggagalingan, source. 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
0: Yes.
1: And we should appreciate it. Maraming tao hanggang ngayon, still living in darkness. They don't see the light, they don't appreciate the light, they don't appreciate Jesus. At ang sabi niya, I am the light, hindi siya natigil doon. Sabi niya, I am the light in particular of the world, not only for the Jews. Sabi nila, eh si Jesus para sa mga Hudyo lang yan, kasi they were the chosen people, they were the chosen nation. But He is the light of the world. He could have said, I am the light of Israel. He could have said, I am the light of the Jews. But He said instead, I am the light of the world, of all the nations of the world, as foretold by the prophets and commanded by His apostles. Ibig sabihin ito, it is available. He is available to all who believe, not only for those who are elected. Medyo controversial yung mga salitang yan, kasi may ibang nagsasabi na si Jesus daw, yung kanyang liwanag o yung salvation na prinobide is only for the chosen few. Yung tinatawag na elect, yung mga predestined.
0: Chosen. Yes.
1: Pero alam nating lahat, ito yung declaration na I am the light of the world. He wanted all the people who are living in darkness to appreciate the light covered by that.